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That's why I flush it. 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I just popped a couple pain pills, self-destruction. I made

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1: 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You know what I'm saying? Shout out to the whole area. 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

0: 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Say, say, say.
1: 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Let's get it.

0: 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Une instru violente.
1: I wrote this one when I was still alive. 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And if I had a horse, climb up and ride off into the warmth.

0: 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Yeah.
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What's up?

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I bought an iPhone that travels through time. FaceTime and got younger me on the line. Soon as he saw me, he just started crying. I told him, relax, everything gon' be fine. He wiped off his face, said he trying to be strong. But some days he feel like he doing it wrong. I told him, hold on, and passed off my phone to my oldest son and my youngest one. Said, I want you to look them straight in their face. Do that look like you been making mistakes? Fame is a drug you was chosen to take. Unfortunately, can't be sober and great. You're just like a flower the world wanna hold. They sniff on your petals until you get old. And then they dispose, a new flower grows. Can't take it personal, that's just how I go. Soon you gon' notice your high coming down. And that's the point that I call you from now. This is the fall off, I'm falling off how the rappers do when they can't find a new sound. Missing the day they was hot all year round. But life is a film that cannot be rewound.

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I got a song filled with shit for the strong-willed. 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

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And it ain't nothing but a Compton thing, y'all. And we ain't nothing but niggas on the run. 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
0: Finish him, ascend it.
2: Yo, you holding?
3: Damn, man.
2: I'm holding, you holding?
3: Yeah,
2: yo,
3: yeah,
2: let's
3: yeah,
2: ride,
3: yeah.
2: Nigga. Yo, come on, yo, we're going to mess
4: hold
2: all
4: on,
2: this shit.
4: Hold on, man.
5: Yo, man. CJMD.

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And this time, we're gonna get funky. Funky. Funky. Funky. Everybody clap your hands.